on, I've been talking a little bit about kind of reflecting over the last several years of my career in Carolina Beach music. And I was on another radio station, started on Saturday mornings. This was after my internet radio stint. For those of you who don't know, I got my start on internet radio. And then I ended up acquiring the internet radio station that I was on and maintained that for several more years and had a lot of DJs doing shows on there. We just had a good time. And I had the opportunity to switch to terrestrial radio on a Saturday morning time slot. And I took that. And not long after I started, we decided we would move my show to Sunday evenings and go from a 3-hour to a 4-hour show. And we dreamed up this idea. Myself and my good buddy John Moore had this conversation about, hey, let's take that last hour and just slow it way down. Smoothies, love songs, just kind of wind the weekend up, wind the weekend down, you know, with some good slow music. And that's what we did. And I was absolutely blown away by the response. It gained so much traction, and it became my favorite hour on radio for sure. And so many of our listeners became their favorite hour as well. And here's a song that I threw in one of my first shows on the weekend wind down. And I started getting requests for it every single week. And I don't know, I guess a couple months went by and I was working a show with Jim Quick and Coastline and somebody requested this song. And everybody had been telling him that I'd been playing it. And he said, where did you get a copy of this song? And I said, I honestly don't know, Jim. I've had it for a while, and I just like it. So I started playing it, and people have fallen in love with it. And he started adding it back into a lot of his live shows. And obviously one of my favorite ballads ever. A soulful performance right here from Jim Quick and the Coastline Band. We're going to play it tonight. This is Take It All.

past loving years, all that's on my mind.

That was the Manhattans, and it feels so good to be loved so bad. That's a good one right there. We'll pick it up a tick with this one right here. It's the latest from Mike Taylor and the Holiday Band. I really like this song. Got a great message in it. Kind of what I live my life by. Music makes the world go round.

Oh, nice and smooth from the OJs, and Let Me Make Love to You. Sean Lamb's Beach Jams and a partial weekend wind down this evening on 99.3 The Beach. Here's Gold Rush and Everybody.

0: were dancing and romancing from the Catalinas. But one from Craig Willard and the Embers.
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Midnight Alley, of course, my friend, Miss Allie Previtt. And one and only, always a favorite on the weekend wind down portion of the show as well. And as I'm pulling out more of my favorites, as I've done the whole show tonight, this one is one that I added into the weekend wind down many years ago, and I just love this song. Still love this song. I love playing this song. It's from the one and only Etta James. Hold me just a little longer.

finally found my true love from those Hotlanta Tams right here on Sean Lamb's Beach Jams. Now we're going to slow it back down again with a great version of an old song here, Elton John song. It's from Karen Clayton, Brady Hastings, and the Castaways. Don't Let the Sun Go Down on Me.

Otis Redding, and I've been loving you too long. And yep, you guessed it. That one's off in my favorite list once again. Saying hello to, we got some people tuned in from North Myrtle Beach down at SOS this evening. Appreciate you guys so much taking a break out of the SOS activities to hang out with us here on the beach. That's absolutely awesome. So why don't we play Archie Bell and Ocean Drive for all you folks hanging down on Ocean Drive.

Cowboys to girls, shoot 'em up, bang, bang, the intruders. And, well, we're almost in overtime this evening, but we got one more, of course. You know, I've got to do my closing song before I get out of here. But thank you so much for hanging out with me here on the beach for Sean Lamb's Beach Jams, brought to you by Medlin Brothers Body Shop. And again, from the bottom of my heart, thank you so much for the nominations for 99.3 The Beach, for Radio Station of the Year, for myself, for Club and Mobile DJ of the Year, and Radio DJ of the Year. You never know. You never will know how much it means to me for your continued support and that you took the time to write my name on that nomination ballot. So I hope you all have a fantastic evening. We'll start this thing, start your work week tomorrow morning at 6 a.m. with Sunrise on the Beach. I'll meet you here. We're going to have a good time tomorrow just like we've had tonight. Good night. I love you.

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3: Mostly sunny and hot today. Temperatures 93. Maybe a stray shower or thunderstorm later on this afternoon. Chance of showers and thunderstorms this evening. Otherwise, mostly cloudy overnight. Low 69 tomorrow. Chance of showers and thunderstorms. Mostly cloudy. Temperatures around 86.

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1: Mostly sunny and hot today. Temperatures 93, maybe a stray shower or thunderstorm later on this afternoon. Chance of showers and thunderstorms this evening, otherwise mostly cloudy overnight, low 69. Tomorrow, chance of showers and thunderstorms, mostly cloudy, temperatures around 86.
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5: Mostly sunny and hot today. Temperatures 93. Maybe a stray shower or thunderstorm later on this afternoon. Chance of showers and thunderstorms this evening. Otherwise, mostly cloudy overnight. Low 69 tomorrow. Chance of showers and thunderstorms. Mostly cloudy. Temperatures around 86.

0: Mostly sunny and hot today. Temperatures 93. Maybe a stray shower, thunderstorm later on this afternoon. Chance of showers and thunderstorms this evening. Otherwise, mostly cloudy overnight. Low 69 tomorrow. Chance of showers and thunderstorms. Mostly cloudy. Temperatures around 86.
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2: Mostly sunny and hot today. Temperatures 93, maybe a stray shower or thunderstorm later on this afternoon. Chance of showers and thunderstorms this evening, otherwise mostly cloudy overnight, low 69. Tomorrow, chance of showers and thunderstorms, mostly cloudy, temperatures around 86.

0: Mostly sunny and hot today. Temperatures 93. Maybe a stray shower or thunderstorm later on this afternoon. Chance of showers and thunderstorms this evening. Otherwise, mostly cloudy overnight. Low 69. Tomorrow, chance of showers and thunderstorms. Mostly cloudy. Temperatures around 86.
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0: mostly sunny and hot today. Temperatures 93, maybe a stray shower or thunderstorm later on this afternoon. Chance of showers and thunderstorms this evening, otherwise mostly cloudy overnight, low 69. Tomorrow, chance of showers and thunderstorms, mostly cloudy, temperatures around 86.
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0: The Carolina Panthers look to keep the momentum going this Sunday at Huntington Bank Stadium in downtown Cleveland. The Panthers take on the Cleveland Browns. The pregame show starts at noon with the kickoff at 1. 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
1: When we speak, sometimes the right words are hard to find. 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
0: The Carolina Panthers look to keep the momentum going this Sunday at Huntington Bank Stadium in downtown Cleveland. The Panthers take on the Cleveland Browns. The pregame show starts at noon with the kickoff at 1. 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

0: The Carolina Panthers look to keep the momentum going this Sunday at Huntington Bank Stadium in downtown Cleveland. The Panthers take on the Cleveland Browns. The pregame show starts at noon with the kickoff at 1. Carolina Panthers football on 99.3 The Beach is presented by Rocky Mount Chrysler Dodge Jeep Ram and brought to you in part by Crystal Clear Pool Services, Trade It, and LBJ Chevrolet. It's the Carolina Panthers and Cleveland Browns Sunday at 1 on 99.3 The Beach.
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2: Mostly sunny and hot today. Temperatures 93, maybe a stray shower or thunderstorm later on this afternoon. Chance of showers and thunderstorms this evening, otherwise mostly cloudy overnight, low 69. Tomorrow, chance of showers and thunderstorms, mostly cloudy, temperatures around 86.
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I was willing to wait a lifetime, baby, until I met the one. Lying here next to you, I know my search is done.

was R. Mark Black. It is 4:05, and you're listening to Shag Attack with Chris Rollins. How was your weekend? Excuse me. Mine was a little rough, to be honest with y'all. But it's okay. I took today off of work. Well, my real job. I don't say my real job. My 8-to-4 job. My main job. How about that? But I came in here to play some beach music for y'all, because I missed you guys. I wasn't in here Thursday, and I'm sorry about that. Excuse me. Oof. Yeah, I did a lot of talking this weekend. So I did a weekend bike rally where I DJ and run my mouth and just hang out. And I can tell I did a lot of talking. All right. We're going to get back to the music. A little bit of River Mist. Pucker up. Buttercup. I'm pretty sure they don't say buttercup. But that's what I was saying.

Oh, right. That was Mighty Saints of Soul, Sweet Understanding Love. Up next, we got some Lenny Williams. What was it, Williams? Hold on, man. Lenny Williams. 10 Ways of Loving You. Must be on a love kick today. But I'm going to be honest with y'all. Somebody else put those songs in there because I don't know. I am a kind of a lover, but you know, there's other kinds of music out there. Let's just say that. All right. I just checked the weather, y'all. Today was a smoker, which you already know if you were outside or if you've been anywhere, you know it's hot. But tomorrow cools down, and the next day gets even colder. We're looking at some 70s. There's a lows in the 50s this week. Whoo! Going from, hell, I don't know. Going from hot to cold, y'all. Maybe we'll get some fall. All right. Wow, I'm slow today, y'all.

I didn't have to work at Firestone today, so I didn't get all worked up. So I'm kind of relaxed and just chilling, y'all. Lenny Williams, 10 Ways of Loving You. And my voice is scratchy.

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0: 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The Panthers take on the Cleveland Browns. The pregame show starts at noon with the kickoff at 1. 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

It is 4:42, and if you were thinking about going downtown Wilson to the Tuesday Fall Farmers Market, that was this weekend, this week, Tuesday, tomorrow, but they've canceled for the rain. Just a heads up, if you're thinking about heading down there, it's been canceled. Alrighty, what else we got going on in the world? Hey, up next is the Tams singing Shelter, and they will be in Selma, October 3rd, a Friday night. Selma's doing their big, I think it's their railroad days, but it's a Friday and a Saturday, big festival. But they've got the Tams playing downtown Friday night. Check them out, y'all. And I shared that to my Facebook page, too. So if you need the dates and the times, check out my Facebook page. Chris Rollins from Wilson.

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That was Dan Burr's doing another lovey-dovey song. In fact, it's called Lovey-Dovey. Now, this next song is, we're going to get away from the love stuff. We're going to do the Drinking Buddies. Now, today's a special day because one of my drinking buddies has a birthday. My daughter, Nikki Rollins, it's her birthday. Happy birthday, boo-boo. I love you. And you look pretty amazing for 30. Oh man. She's not 30. I think she's 31. Nah, I'm just kidding. She's still in her 20s, y'all. Happy birthday, Nick. Love you, babe. Tony Chambers, Drinking Buddies.

Alright, it is 5:05, which means we're in the second hour of the Shag Attack. I appreciate you hanging out with me. Hope you're enjoying the show. That was the Blackwater Band singing The Lonely Side of Town. Excuse me. So I was out at a bike rally all weekend. Got out there Wednesday night. Stayed till Sunday afternoon. Well, Sunday by lunchtime. And I'm going to tell you, it was nice. I got up in the morning. I checked my phone. And checked my phone before I went to bed. And that was it. I had that thing put up. That's how you know you're having a good time, when you ain't even worried about your phone. Well, that, and I tend to worry about losing it, you know, because I probably wasn't in the most responsible state. Let's put it like that. All right, up next, we got O.C. Smith singing Brenda.

All right, it is 5:21. You're listening to Shag Attack right here with Chris Rollins. Appreciate you hanging out. Now, the reason I checked the weather is because on Wednesday nights, I play Pups on the Patio, and we do Beach Music Night. Well, I've only got 2 Beach Music Nights left. I'm only doing the month of September, and then I'm done. I'm not sure if they're going to continue. I'm not sure what they're going to do. But the weather's looking cruddy for this Wednesday. So I might not have, I might only have 1 more night at Pups. But if it's not raining, I will be there, y'all. I know you had another guy last week, and I hope y'all enjoyed him. I hope we put a great show on for y'all. All right, we're going to hit you with another love song. Wall Street Without Love.

That was Alabama singing Dancing Shagging on the Boulevard. We all know what boulevard they're talking about. Hey, I gotta give a big shout out to Down East Off-Road in Wilson. They're an off-road shop, but I mean, they work on it. Trucks, they do it all. And they'll do engine. I mean, they do it all. I just had some easy work done, but they did a great job. And you know, they do the big tires, lift kits, that kind of thing. But I'm going to tell you, they've been there for a long time. 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You know, you needed a four-wheel drive vehicle to work. And they weren't just extra toys. They were meant for business. But if you're looking for skids and work done on your truck, give them a call. Down East Off-Road in Wilson. Great bunch of people. Bill Deal and the Rondales, I've been hurt.

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1: Let's call the police. 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

I'll tell you one thing. 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Gnats have been crazy this year. I mean, I got big skeeters around my house, but I mean, that's just a fact of life. I live down there by Kentucky Creek, so I mean, but the gnats, Lord, they've been crazy. Hopefully the cold weather takes care of them. But I don't know if the cold weather gets gnats. I don't know. I guess I should ask Google, or just wait and see what happens. The Tams, y'all. It is 5:46.

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All right, it is 6:02, so we're in the last hour of Shag Attack. You know, I left Wilson today, you know, 3:15, but it was sunny, 95 degrees. Apparently, it's pouring down rain. I just walked outside here in Rocky Mountain. It's not raining here yet, but you can smell it. And I think I heard some thunder in the distance. I don't know, but it's looking not looking so pretty out there. You know, I'm in this little studio with no windows. I have no idea what's going on in the world. I kind of like it that way. But Steve from Wilson called and let me know that it's raining, and he want to hear some Rainy Day Bells. Here you go, buddy. Appreciate you listening. Thanks for the phone call.

For the record, I had Sunday rest day. Hey, so this Saturday, we have any motorcycle people. The Bad Apple Tavern in Lucoma right there on 301 is having their spring or their fall little rally thing. And they've got a great band, Shotdown. I don't know if you've seen them, but they're pretty good. And they do it outdoors, so there'll be plenty of room to move around. And Saturday's going to be like 75. So if you're looking something to do, slide on by. It's always a good time. Great band outdoors hanging out. And I might even be on the microphone a little bit. Who knows? I will be. The Tones, Flip Flops.

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I'm going to hit you a little bit of history real quick. So a couple days ago, back in 1978, September 18th to be exact, WKRP hit the airwaves, hit the TV. And they only had four seasons, but man, that was a good show. And I liked old Johnny Fever. You know, the whole throwing the turkeys out of the helicopter, that was pretty funny stuff. And now here I am on the radio. You know, I wanted to be on the radio when I was a kid, and I kind of got a job and forgot all about it. And just funny how things work out, y'all. The flashbacks, I love to call mine. That was a flashback, all right.

6:29. I know I just talked before that song, but I was scrolling through Facebook, and I'm going to tell you, NASCAR got rowdy this weekend. It's good to see him come back, you know, not be quite as civilized as they've been here lately. Four tops. I can't help myself. I miss the old days. I'm sorry, y'all. I guess I miss the old days and a lot of things, too. So NASCAR might as well be another one of them.

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That was the Band of Oz doing a cover of one of my favorite songs, which I know I say I got a lot of favorites, but I do. You know, it just depends on what day it is and how I'm feeling. You know, some days. But Johnny B. Goode's a classic. You can't knock that one. That's a great song, y'all. All right, it's 6:45, getting towards the end of Shag Attack. Hope your Monday went smooth. Hope it's over. Hope you're home, relaxing, getting ready for the cold weather. I might have to find me some britches for tomorrow. I don't know. I'm gonna probably wait till Wednesday to break out the britches. I'm gonna try and make it work with shorts tomorrow and see what happens. But I am definitely taking me a light jacket to work because. So, the place where I actually do my work is pretty hot, but up front I've got a cubicle and a computer and have a little meeting every morning. And that meeting room is always really cold. In the summertime it feels amazing because everything is so hot, but in the wintertime it's still cold. And I'm gonna need my little jacket. I think I'm gonna wimp out and pull out the jacket. All right, we got the Tams, Our Love Will Grow. Another lovey-dovey song. I'm on a lovey-dovey day today. I don't know.

All right, that's going to do it for me. I hope you enjoyed the show. I enjoyed playing music for y'all. It's nice. I put the headphones on 3 hours, just listen to music and relax. It's good for the soul. All right, I'll catch you when I catch you. The Sugar Bees, hold on, man. Hold you to your promise. And then we're going to play some Tina Charles to close the hour out. Y'all have a great night, and I'll catch you later.

99.3 The Beach, WZAX, Nashville, Rocky Mount, Wilson, Tarboro. You're on the beach.

My daddy had been sick for a long time, flat on his back. And every evening after we finished our chores and had some dinner, we'd all go running to Papa's room, try to make him feel a little bit better. Now this day I remember just like it was yesterday. We were all gathered in Papa's room, when all of a sudden he had that pain in his chest again, pain that I was too young to understand. Papa had been suffering with a heart attack. Mama rushed all of us out of the room into the hallway. There we stayed for about 15, 20 minutes. Then I heard a call now to me. Patches. Patches, boy, you better come on in here. Your daddy wants to see you. I went running to Papa's room, and there he lay there with tears in his eyes. Ain't never seen my daddy cry before. He put his hands on my shoulders and said, Patches, boy, the hammer of life done beat your poor daddy down to the ground. And I ain't got nobody to help you more with the young'uns.

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